to WVLZ online at 93.7WVLZ.com on your device with the WVLZ app. WVLZ rocks.

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1: Good afternoon. Starting to crank up even more so now through downtown. Right on schedule for this time of the afternoon. Westbound I-40 trying to get past 17th Street here on Alcoa Highway. Looks like that's gotten heavier as well. 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

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Hey, you're rolling with Ralph. 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We have the coolest concerts coming to Knoxville, and the bigger ones are coming too, man. And we announced this a while ago at the Food City Center, July 25th, Shinedown, Coheed, and Cambria. Yeah.